0: said in 28. Did you want to see continues?
1: Negative. It looks like she left. You can cancel.
0: Copy. Yeah, okay.

0: 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Your Connor PD's on scene. It'll be for Slake.
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1: Tony 1020, Ossington, cross the Fenton. 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
0: 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Yeah, 57-year-old male unconscious.
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0: $6,500 Hickory Hollow Court, across the Helms and Beer. A 20-year-old male and had 3 seizures.
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0: 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House of Center Road. 61-year-old male altered.
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0: 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A 42 female difficulty breathing in all 30.
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1: 197, Toronto Limited.
0: Four four three six Beecher Road at Willowbrook, room 613. Yeah, 75-year-old male, unresponsive.
1: Copy.
0: Alpha 892 at Tier 1, Flint Township.
2: 892 southbound 23, Pearson.
0: 4476 Calkins Road, across the lane. 76-year-old female, typical people.
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1: The 1007 South Ballinger cross at Corona in front of Hartzillo. Chicana, 35-year-old male in a red hoodie, appears passed out on his back. No one's approached him.

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Anyone else is coming, they can cancel.

0: That's right, 7:32. We are going to get into that turn on Monday.
1: Come on. 6075 Hill 23. Yeah, Best Western, room 102. Got a 56-year-old female with difficulty breathing due to asthma. Inhaler's not helping.
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1: 245 Armstrong Avenue at Flushing Estates, across Mount Morris. It's 56-year-old male. He fell, is complaining of rib pain and having trouble breathing. Looks like he fell yesterday.
2: Okay, we'll go check it out. Thank you, sir.
1: 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Future Bravo 11 for a Tier 1 Genesee.
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1: Double Rescue, 3161 Branch Road, across the Carpenter. Reports of a male that fell in the water. We have fire en route now.
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0: 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Did you transport that patient?
1: Negative. It was a refuse to refuse.
0: Okay.

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1063 East Bristol Road, 1063 East Bristol Road at Little Caesars. I have a male that just walked away from the behavioral health urgent care from across the street. This is me. 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
0: 135. 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
0: Road at American Inn, room 135. Yeah, 66 male difficulty breathing.
1: Copy that, run around.
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0: Is this, are the numerics for this G in the township or in the city?
1: The township just west of 75. Is the old red roof.
0: Copy that. We had a navigational error when we headed that way to our location.

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0: It actually looks like I got 895 Saginaw Dodge, I'll send them. Thank you, though.

0: 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Is this a 40-year-old with abdominal pain and showing that a Patriot unit is also responding?
1: I'm recommending first. They were canceled. You're going to take their call, your officer.
0: Okay, thank you.

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0: Prince Leslie. 2113, 2113, East Booter, Crystal Saginaw, 313.
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0: 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Altered, possibly took something. I don't know.
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0: 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Altered, possibly took something. I don't know what.
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1: 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You have a 52-year-old male in seizure.
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0: be Star Torts, Patriot Bravo 324's calls, ALS, be 1191 West Julia, cross of Detroit. It's going to be for the 52-year-old male in the seizure.
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0: 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Across of Western and Richard. 67-year-old female, just me.
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0: 2225 Francis Avenue, off of Neff for an 80-year-old female. Unresponsive.
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0: 2225 Francis Avenue, 2225 Francis Avenue. 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
0: 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I have an ALS unit en route, if you could advise for them.

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1: Alpha 304.
0: Are you leaving? Or are you going to stay until police are there?
1: Negative. We are secure.
0: Okay.

0: 166 dispatch.
1: Go ahead.
0: We talked to the patient's family. They said she's breathing and talking.
1: Negative.
0: Able to make contact with her right now. They say they're trying to put clothes on them.
1: Okay, so you're saying the patient is up and talking?
0: They fine. They getting her dressed.
1: Okay. I'm in my office, 898.
0: Go ahead.
1: Bravo 166 is on scene. They're saying the patient's up and talking. Sorry, continue.
0: Yes, you continue.
1: Bravo 166, do you need ALS to continue still?

0: Plymouth City Bravo 166. Do you need ALS to continue?
1: We haven't been able to make contact with the patient yet. The family's still trying to get clothes on her. They're a little angry or upset, I think.
0: Okay. You need to continue.
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0: Roosevelt in Washington, check for a 50-year-old white male wearing a hat and a black shirt laying on the ground next to the stop sign. 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

0: 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Do we have any better location?
1: Stand by.
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0: Copy. Let's get a 32-year-old male. Hand was amputated from a firework.
1: Could you repeat that for me?
0: He lost his hand from a firework. It's uncontrollably.
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0: 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Should we cooperate?
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0: Driving down Ballinger Road towards Beecher and Ballinger, I had heard two gunshots towards the south end of Ballinger. Very close. One hit my ambulance, I believe.
1: Any injuries in the ambulance?
0: Negative. I'm pulling into McLaren now with a patient.
1: Copy. NYPD starting.

0: Patriot Bravo 327 at Tier 1 Flint Township.
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0: 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It'll be at 363. It's going to be across of Alexander and McClellan. Love you, stage for PD.
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0: 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She's having trouble breathing after falling. You'll be with E45 475 in hell.
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0: Riley. 022 North Saginaw across the Carpenter at Marathon. Find your patient's a 43-year-old female in a red hoodie. 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
0: 3339, Ellis Park. Across the Bristol and Center. Yeah, 79-year-old female, difficulty breathing, history of COPD.
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0: 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The lot 14. For a 23-year-old female, was unconscious as much as now.
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0: Are the police still on scene, dispatch?
1: It's King and Wood.
0: Yeah, we just found a patient, walked up to the rig. I was making sure it's the right person.
1: Yeah, he started walking around while he's on the phone.
0: 66, copy. 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
0: E13-190, across like Carpenter in Detroit. Yeah, 37-year-old male, chest pain and difficulty breathing.
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0: Just got a reference that patient at the Marathon at Carpenter and Saginaw. Was she UTL?

0: 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That's the female in a red sweatshirt, correct?
1: Ephraim.
0: Okay. Bravo 328.
2: 328.

0: calling back for EMS. 315 was just out there with a refusal. If you want to continue, send a call out for PD as well. See if she wants to get transported this time.
1: Copy, so send out.

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0: 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Unknown VA male said he thinks he had a seizure and hit the divider. He has a history of seizures.
1: You are in route.

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1: Negative. She wasn't uncooperative. 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
0: Copy. Did we have an ETA for when PD was going to be set up? I know you said they were, call was set up.

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1: I'm gonna go see what she wants.

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1: Three 11
0: Jordan Stanley. 1-0-2 Woodlot Court in Pineview Estates off of Genesee. A 65-year-old female with stroke symptoms.
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1: 324, if that tracks for center, I can get anything that you're saying.
0: Sorry, Lunch.

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0: 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Let's call it 7030 North Door, across the Carpenter, Harrisonville. We prefer 40, put mail, typically breathing, chest.
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0: Are you able to find more address for us? 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

0: looks like she's being on the south at Robert T., just east of Kelso. Looks like maybe Barrett Custom Molding Services. It'll be between Dort and Averill on the south side of the road. It's the factory closest to Averill, but the entrance closest to the tracks.
1: 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We'll check that out.
0: Okay.

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0: Utley 296 Utley, 2296 Utley, to cross of Corona and check by cross of Lennon. Gonna need you to stage, we have private information, this patient aggressive with EMS since night, abdominal pain and fainting. We're gonna send police.
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1: 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Yeah. Police are getting ready to pull in.
0: Okay.

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0: You can cancel, Kirby.
1: Got it.
0: Three oh nine. 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
1: 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Okay. And 309, please, they're not en route yet, just so you're...
0: 309 copies.

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1: 198, Hurley.
0: .228 Welch. The cross of Martin Luther King for a 67-year-old male slurred speech, possible stroke.
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0: Epsilon Trail off of Western and Layton. For a 67-year-old male who fell, he's still having trouble breathing.
1: Hang on.
0: Copy.

0: We start towards 2730 to 73 Absalom Trail. It's off of Western Road near the AAS for Bravo 894. You have a 67-year-old male. He calls that dizzy, now trouble breathing.
1: Happy will be in route.
0: Happy.
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0: That front of mine is for a minor PA accident. The 34-year-old female needs to be checked out.
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0: MMR Bravo 87 for an entrapment 75 and 8. Sounds like
1: Hey, Cameron, this is Logan Sight.
0: Northbound 75 to eastbound 69. Northbound 75 to eastbound 69. It's a white Buick Envoy hit the guardrail. First, they stated the female couldn't get out of her vehicle, but looks like she's getting out now. Still needs to be checked out.
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1: 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She seems confused. 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They're not out yet.

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0: To the Genesee County Jail 1002-1002 South Saginaw, Saginaw 5th for a 35-year-old male and a seizure. Go through the Sally Port.
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1: Richfield, 3402 Richfield, off of Huggins. Are you checking on a male laying down on the ground?
0: Yeah.

0: Pearson, ML King, Pearson, ML King. It's a two-car crash there. Police are on scene. There's one female. She's unconscious. It said, sounds like agonal respirations now. It said she has a pulse, but not breathing.
1: Copy, and out.
0: Clear. Police administered Narcan on the patient. They said she is breathing now. And you have 312 Miller and 75.

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0: 9406 North Nichols, 9406 North Nichols, just south of Dodge. 84-year-old male. He has an uncontrolled nosebleed. It said it's a serious bleed. He stopped taking blood thinners 3 days ago. It's a cardiac history. Sure.
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0: 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Clear 2, Sandy Funk.
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0: It's actually going to be a tier 1 here. The second ambulance for Pearson and King. Pearson and King. They're requesting for somebody that overdosed.
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0: 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It's across of Genesee and Hill for a Tier 2.
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0: 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It's going to be off of Mill Street for a tier 2. 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
0: Set Fouch's Car Wash, 4488 Corona, 4488 Corona. Front and Linden, see police in the back lot. He'll be for a site transport.
1: Just give us a few. We'll be headed that way shortly.
0: Okay.

0: 8-9.
1: 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What did you say the name of the business was?
0: Tell him it's car wash. I think they changed the name, but it's on Corona, just east of Linton.
1: That's what I thought. Thank you.
0: You're welcome.

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0: City Police at 1427 1427 Kettering, Zafa Roberta LC for a Tier 2. No need to ditch.
1: 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Oh.

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1: That's doctor's office, 5377-5377, Corona. Corona and die for 89-year-old male. Heart rate of 45, he's altered.
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0: See police at Kings Lane, 4614, 4614 Kings Lane, Building 12 off of Hemp Hill. No need to stage, it's for 8-year-old male trouble breathing.
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0: Avon Park Apartments, 1320 Avon Park, 1320 Avon Park Apartment Number 3. It's across the court from here. They have a 63-year-old female who's alter.
1: Yeah.
0: Copy. 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

0: 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Have a chest pain.
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0: The 67th District Court, 3630 South Santa Fe, on 3rd. It is for a 45-year-old female facial drooping and numbness in her right side. And they'll be on the second floor at the employee entrance.
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0: I'm going to leave it up to you whether you want to stage or not. 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The patient's not violent. She has no weapon. She just doesn't want to go to the hospital.
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0: 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North of Carpenter, I have a 50-year-old male that's unconscious.
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1: 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One I get.
0: I know you just checked on, we're getting an update, diagonal restorations. They're starting compressions now.
1: 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We're by.
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0: Alright, state and Richfield for the call of 14.
2: Ben 222 Lapeer, 10222 Lapeer, positive, state. Room 505 Charter, senior living, tier 2.
0: Happy Christmas.
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0: Frickin' House Apartments, 12640 Pagels, 12640 Pagels, off Holly and Saginaw. Apartment C109, Charles 109, 74-year-old female, complaining of chest pain. She's pale in color.
1: I'm not sure if I'm real.

1410 West McClellan, 14104 West McClellan off Forest Hill. This is the second call address today. I think EMS was just out there for a 50-year-old, like a male, having a possible asthma attack.

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0: 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McLaren was trying to say she wasn't there.
1: She's in room 8.

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0: .38013-01 West Boulevard, Ascension Living of Flint. The cross the sewer and door for an 86-year-old male who's altered.
1: Hello.

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1: Copy. It is showing West Boulevard. I'll do a callback, see if I can get anything further.
0: West Boulevard is hanging 6 minutes from my location, so we'll be there shortly.
1: Okay.

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1: All right, appreciate it.
0: Okay.

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1: Alpha 191, Charlie.
0: Fifty 508 Keller, 5508 Keller, on top of Clearwater and Clyle. For a 30-year-old male, possible overdose had unknown pebbles. Still trying to get further. ...191, just a little further. The caller went there to get her belongings and found the ex-boyfriend on the floor with the pill bottles and alcohol. He's altered at this time.
1: Alpha 191, copy.

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1: Go ahead.
0: We are State and Ridgefield for the call, I believe it was Bridge Street.
1: Six one seven two Rich Street. It's off of Coldwater and Irish for a 65-year-old male, trouble breathing, history of COPD.
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1: 801,
0: and 801, you can actually disregard for now. I'm going to need you to stage for this one. Disregard, and I'll let you know if you're the closest when we eventually...

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0: The wells are checked at 4236, 4236 Winona. Process Stuart and Clio. You're checking on an unknown age female. The caller said she came home from the doctor's office and she's just hysterically crying. They don't know what's going on with her.
1: Monroe.
0: Copy.

0: Green Pine Acre Apartments, 2466 Howell, 2466 Howell Road, Apartment 5, to the cross of Atherton, for a 38-year-old female, high blood pressure, pulse is 104, which is altered, history stroke.
1: Copy, now.
0: Copy. Patriot over 196, rear tier 1, verb.
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0: You're going with Bravo 882 to this Tier 1 in Burton, Green Pine Acres, 2466, 2466 Howell, Apartment 5, 38-year-old female, high blood pressure, rapid heart rate, and altered history stroke.
2: Yeah, whatever.

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1: 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You have a 63-year-old female, chest pain, clammy, cardiac history.
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0: Woodhaven Senior Community, 5201, 5201 Woodhaven Court, up across the dying Corona. You're going to apartment 106, 106. 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
0: Weber, 1300 Weber, it's across the side of Bristol. For a 3-mold, not breathing.
1: Sure.
0: Patriot Bravo 307 for a Tier 1 statement.
1: 307, Patriot Ballinger.
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1: Show them out.

0: 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It's 1400 1400 Weber. Police are pulling on now.
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0: Patriot Rival 318 for a Tier 2 Vertin. South Bendel Elementary, 4341 Larkin, 4341 Larkin at the cross of Fern and Judd for a Tier 2.
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0: Thirty-one fifty-four West Cass, it's across the Clio and Carpenter. For an unknown age patient, full arrest, no getting further.
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0: 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It's between Late and Willard. 79-year-old male, possible stroke.
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1: 309, you can show us that personal tag now.
0: ...1277 Graham Street, cross of Saginaw. It's an 85-year-old male that has uncontrolled bleed from the leg.
1: Travis, show us now.
0: MMR Alpha 807 for Tier 1 City of Flint.

Yeah, 72-year-old female that's having surgery. Top agency guys, they're going to be waiting in a black Cadillac SUV in the parking lot.

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0: .192.192 East Thorn Ridge Lane, South Creek Mobile Home Park. It's going to be cross at Saginaw. Have you staged for PD, Tier 2?
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0: 309, go ahead.
2: You can't cancel anyone else. Yeah, anybody copy?
0: Copy that.

Lamar Alpha 808 for Tier 1 Vienna Township. Vienna 3146 3146 in Sandy Oak Court, could be across Vienna Road. Have a 69-year-old female that had a fall. Looks like she's bleeding from the head and possibly broken wrist.

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1: And it's going to be tier 1 now for a PI. You have a patient who's altered with a cardiac history.
0: Yeah.

0: Patriot Bravo 318 for Tier 1, Flint Township.
1: 318, Maple and Venice.
0: Divina Dialysis, 2262, 262 South Ballinger. Ballinger and Miller, for a 72-year-old male, is complaining of chest pain.
1: Copy that, Fulton
0: Row. Copy.
2: Center from 807.
0: 807.
2: I think you got an officer nearby that can slide by. Patient's asking for an officer to stop by.
0: Okay, do you know what it's charging at all or not?
2: Not completely sure. She's saying her husband can't drive. He was stopping traffic. He's been in the driver's seat. Doesn't know. She says he doesn't know how to use the car. He says he does. I don't know what's going on. We just get an officer stopped by or close by.
0: Okay.

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0: MMR Bravo 895 for a Tier 1 Grambling Township. Wellbridge of Grambling, 3139 East Baldwin. The crossing door for a 50-year-old female in a t-shirt.
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0: And no county medics available. I'll start your private ALS. Patriot Alpha 131 for a Tier 1 Grambling Township. The Wellbridge of Grambling 3139 East Baldwin. 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
0: Bentley Manor number 85325, 5325 Detroit. So cross at Coldwater and Saginaw Tier 2.
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0: Bernita AFC 5142-5142 Bernita, it's off of Genesee. A 78-year-old female, lethargic and altered.

0: 318.
1: You can cancel county, we okay.
0: Yeah.

0: Going Bravo 311 to 1542 Bernita, 5142 Bernita, Bernita AFC, off of Genesee. You have a 78-year-old female who is altered.
1: 311, we are an alpha unit.
0: 311, okay, you're logged in this Bravo. 724, you can go ahead and clear. They're ALS.
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1: What's our room number?
0: 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I'm trying to call back to the front desk to see if they have one.
1: Okay, thank you.
2: Did you just say you don't have a room number for this?
0: 8 or 9.

0: 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It's room 305A is Adam and the Scott C's.
1: Copy. We're on our way to the room. We're here, though.
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1: 724?
0: Where's St. Clair for the call in Columbiaville?
1: Is 12321 Stanley, Crescent Henderson, for a 78-year-old female, trouble breathing, history of COPD.
0: You know,

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0: Okay, Honda Dom's Diner, 3833 Corona, 3833 Corona, Corona and Ballinger, Tier 2, police are on scene. No need to stage.
1: Gab, show them out.
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0: 191, go ahead.
2: Can we get Emmy out here? Something from Fishman.
0: I just called him. Should be ETA within 60 minutes.
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0: 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Nolan and University for a 50-year-old male found down on the ground unconscious.
1: Copy, shows him out.
0: Where apparently he was jogging and he passed out. He's conscious now.
1: Copy, shows him out.
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2: 807, the clearance.
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0: And 807, you're going to Nolan and University for a 50-year-old male that passed out.
2: Copy. Yeah,

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0: Do we have a center location? We're not seeing anyone here.
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0: Arthur Street is across the Seymour and Pearson for a 38-year-old female. Pain in her lungs after she collapsed.
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0: Thornton, 2484 Thornton, and the cross of Dayton and Clio for a Tier 2.
1: We're now.

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0: Crapo, 522 Crapo, off of 2nd and Kersley. Stage for police, they're responding now, Tishy.
1: Copy that, Shelton Route.
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0: 1054 West D Camp off of Fenton and Mpil, Tier 2.
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0: You can cancel. Police are transporting.
1: Copy that. Thank you.
0: 15-8.

2284 South Ballinger, 2284 South Ballinger, across of Miller, the emergency medical clinic for a 72-year-old male, trouble breathing.

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1: 6172 Rich, 6172 Rich. So across the cold water for a 65-year-old male, full arrest, CPR is not in progress, he's a DNR.
0: Anyway.

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1: 806, I am up here.
0: Tier 2 injuries for a minor PI. Northbound 475 to Stewart. North 475 to Stewart on the ramp. Tier 2.
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0: 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Call did say he's a DNR, but she doesn't have the DNR paperwork.
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0: 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Breathing anything, power.
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1: Go ahead.
0: Or southbound 75, coming up to Bristol Road, so they're calling Maple Road.
1: Maple. It's Maple and Tory for a 78-year-old female. SCOD, she's having trouble breathing.
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1: 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The cross is Tacken and Carla, tier 2.
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1: 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For a 26-year-old male, he has diabetes, he's dizzy and lightheaded, trouble breathing.
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1: 198, Ulu, alive.
0: Okay. Flint City Bravo 166 for a tier 1. Basically. 137 East Bishop, 137 East Bishop. It's across a king for a 30-year-old male at seizure.

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0: 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History of you.

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0: 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History COPD.
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0: 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History COPD.
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0: 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It's like West Elma.
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0: Twenty twenty-five East Maple, 2325 East Maple. So across the Saginaw, Tier 2.
1: Yeah,

0: なに。
1: はい。
0: Hey, Nine 8, we're going to be delayed. Our GPS took us to the completely wrong place.
1: Okay. You're still going to be the closest.

0: Pode crer que esteja, né?
1: River Park Apartment 7112, 7112 Yorkshire Drive, building number 2, across the carpenter for a tier 2.

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0: Six thirty four Coltman is across the DuPont for a 35-year-old female that's unresponsive. Looks like she's conscious now.
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0: 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If you didn't get it, 634. 634 Coltman, just west of DuPont.
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0: Stone, 519 Stone, to cross the university for a Tier 2.
1: Copy that, we'll be en route.
0: 1649.

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1: Okay. 3-0, Court and Melsey. Court and Melsey at the Marathon Station. See if we can see we have a female that swallowed drugs. MMR off at 801 for Tier 1, Burton.

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1: Go ahead.
0: For that DLS, we're going to be delayed. We're on standstill traffic on 69.
1: Okay. Bravo 327.
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1: Your ALS unit is stuck in traffic on 69. They're going to be late if you could just advise for them.
2: Copy. We just arrived on scene.
1: Okay.

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0: 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Tier 2 stage, Flint Township.
1: Whatever.
0: .3219 Miller. Cross of 75 at the American Inn. Stage for police, they're on scene there, Tier 2.
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1: How you doing?
0: It was an accidental push. He says that his machine is broken, so it might go off again today.
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1: $199 early.
0: $37.10 Mason, 3710 Mason. It's across from Pasadena for a 34-year-old male. He's altered due to drinking too much alcohol and trouble breathing.

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1: 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It's across the center for a tier 2.
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1: West Town towing 1514 South Saginaw, 1514 South Saginaw, Saginaw. And Wellington, north of 12th, for a 44-year-old man who's altered.
0: Okay.

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1: 166 station 2.
0: Four eight three two Greenlawn. So across the Fleming and Pearson, tier 2.

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0: When you get on, can you advise if police are needed at all? I don't think you'll need them for this patient.
1: Yeah, well...
0: Okay, thanks.

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1: Stationing.
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0: We are at 112 for the call, Lyndon.
1: One, two, two, three, eight. 12-230 Odell. To the cross of Lyndon and Larry. I'm going to have you stage in the area. Police will be en route for a tier 2.
0: Packers will send them.
1: Clear. Patriot Alpha 323 for a tier 1 Flint Township.
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1: 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So across is 75. 50-year-old male, they found him laying face down on the ground. It appears he's unconscious at this time.
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1: Seymour in Vienna.
0: Fourteen oh eight West Stanley across the Detroit Tier 2. 327, you can disregard.
2: In or out, be advised, we're more than 50 out.
0: Okay.
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0: 323.
1: 323?
0: We haven't had a PD next to us.
1: They're not route yet. You need them?
0: Patient's fine. My parents said that he was robbed, and it's robbed in the park next to the ambulance right now.
1: Okay, copy.

I'm going to be on Hurt Street, just east of Genesee, just west of Genesee, Court Street, just west of Genesee. You're looking for a white female, approximately 80 years old, in a brown Chevy SUV. She was driving the eastbound, in the eastbound lanes. Color hair blacked in with black Arcadia. Female is not responding, possibly had a stroke to us. We also have PD en route also.

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0: 6359 6359 West Wilson Road at Sherwood Care Abilities, Cross at Elms. 30-year-old male in a seizure, history of diabetes. He is an epileptic.
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0: 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West Wilson, just east Elms Road.
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0: 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Mr. Alpha, is that 2E? Go ahead. We're going to be delayed by a train.
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0: 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Cross a 72-year-old male. Trouble breathing. History of COPD and is on oxygen.
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0: LMR 11501, 11501, Dexter Street, cross of Vienna. PD's on scene, you're clear to enter upon arrival. 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

0: It's going to be northbound 23, northbound 23, just north of the rest area. You're looking for a gray pickup pulled over on the northbound side of the road with a male driver. Appears to be unconscious. Nobody's chatting the male.
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0: 76. 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

0: You'll be ALS for Flint City Bravo 166 for Tier 1 in the city of Flint. Address is 1013-1013 East, Baltimore Boulevard, cross of Industrial, 69-year-old male, trouble breathing.
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0: 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Yeah. 3385 West Pearson Avenue, cross at Jennings, Tier 2. What was your location? You're unreadable.
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0: 1928 1928 Howard Avenue at Howard Estates, Cross of Lapeer, for a 17-year-old male that's been shot. 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Advising you to stage in the area.
1: Copy. 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